0: Nastaw się
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2: How it could be on a Californian beach, holding coffee, iced tea, while sipping on a previous drink. 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

0: 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Sit down.
1: Słuchasz radia Chili Z.